It's a good, it's a good, it's a good, it's a good, it's a good, it's a good, it's a good, it's a good, it's a good, it's a good, it's a good, it's a good, it's a good, it's a good, it's a good, it's a good, it's a good, it's a good, it's a good, it's a good, it's a good, it's a good, it's a good, it's a good, it's a good, it's a good, it's a good, it's a good, it's a good, it's a good, it's a good, it's a good, it's a good, it's a good, it's a good, it's a good, it's a good, it's a good, it's a good, it's a good, it's a good, it's a good, it's a good, it's a good, it's a good, it's a good, it's a good, it's a good, it's a good, it's a good, it's a good, it's a good, it's a good, it's a good, it's a good, it's a good, it's a good, it's a good, it's a good, it's a good, it's a good, it's a good, it's a good, it's a good, it's a good, it's a good, it's a good, it's a good, it's a good, it's a good, it's a good, it's a good, it's a good, it's a good, it's a good, it's a

bus is waiting on the high street when it suddenly begins to rain torrentially, and it sounds like someone has emptied about a million packets of dried peas onto the

just keeps raining, she thinks to herself. And it was just like being in an aquarium, except it was all the shoppers and office workers that were floating past the windows instead of fish. She's still thinking about this as the bus goes past Caroline Lee's house, where there was a party last week. There were some German exchange students over who were very mature. They ended up jumping out of the bedroom window.

Later she was sick because she drank too much cider. Caroline was drunk as well. She was pretending that she was married to a tall boy in glasses. And she had to wear a polo neck 3 days afterwards to

paper. She used to work in a pet shop there. She got sacked for talking to boys when she was supposed to be working. She wasn't too bothered though, she hated the smell of the rabbits anyway.

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They talk about people with a fire within and all that stuff. Well, she had that all right. It's just that nobody dared to jump into her fire and was being consumed. Instead, they put her in a corner and let her heat up the room, warming their hands and back sides in front of her, and then swagging her off around town. No one ever really got inside Susan, and she always ended up getting off the bus

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But if you don't like

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I don't think that she's ready for this one. Oh, I walk on the people. I walk. I can see you know this one. Everybody doing it. And I mean everybody.

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He looked kind of nice, so I said I might take a chance. When he danced, he held me tight. And when he walked me home that night, all the stars were shining bright. And then he kissed me. Each time I saw him, I couldn't wait to see him again. I wanted to let him know that he was more than a friend. I didn't know just what to do. So I whispered, I love you. And he said that he loved me too. And then he kissed me. He kissed me in a way that I'd never been kissed before.

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If you don't, you better ask somebody. 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

Mrs. Gay, who are in the audience. I'd like for you to acknowledge them, ladies and gentlemen. I love them very much. Also my family, sisters and brothers.

dwellings were erected for the poor and needy of the district and paid for by public donation to the charitable trust administered by Baroness Alroy. All flats have gas lighting, running water, and modern toilet facilities. BR 1887.

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1: with a bit of a mind.

Ian Rush wearing number 9, attacking as we watch referee to Clive Connors, the man who was involved in that controversial incident. Dalglish, ball in for 2-4, but it's there! 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
0: Figo Cry from

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0: Damit hier keiner einschläft, gilt das Motto Stayin' Alive von den Bee Gees, nein, von Entrance und danach Yeah von In the Jungle.
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1: You've got your jacket on inside out.
3: I do know. I don't conform to conventional dress patterns.

fly trees when the wind blows. 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Earth, fire, water and air in equal measurements. 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Get to know the tropes, flows are cutthroat.

0: written in the last days. 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
1: Then possessed by Satan, he will declare himself God and embark on a reign of terror until the Lord comes and destroys him. The final battle between heaven and

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He wasn't scared of the Shogun, but the Shogun was scared of him. Maybe that was the

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That emotion becomes a vibration. That vibration becomes a magnet that attracts things to you, also repels things away from you. Only think about what you want. Forget about what you don't want. Never speak about what you don't have. If there's no enemy on the inside of your mind, no enemy on the outside can ever do you or your body